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0: 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Charles Corson, my kind of was him, the crabua. One non sooner can say, as I say, I am me a whole quaint. Now, dear be a bit to my be a more pope on the upper jano, what him a jina. In fact, one of the evangelists here, we are seeing in our tomb, so I was here, so I mean do, near who say, oh no, dear, or yes, a mechanic, I say, we are seeing to America. Ose bakani biye ni wa wako nyasu wa beko White House. Washington DC. 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Samu wa mung kan se. The Pope infallibility. Se Pope di onye boni enye ye. So no. Wanono di oye se. The Immaculate Conception of Mary. Now require far so a yen say no any or who Jesus and the name man and the biblical Americans had nothing to do with them but a brave do you know some can say we say wa hun say pope nko a any obi a wo to me a the ono some can dey can ne some can a work no any pope bu name am yen nyina aye one in fact let me first meet me at can you got Billy Graham e kan ya Abusafo ya ni abre na ya hwa o se I admit 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
0: 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America. The United States Conference of Catholic Bishops will consecrate the United States of America to the Sacred Heart of Jesus on June 11th during this spring plenary assembly in Orlando, Florida. As the country prepares to mark the 250th anniversary of the Declaration of Independence, the consecration to be led by Archbishop Paul Coakley of Oklahoma City. American man, asofuku omuni nyina no epeja American man ate ho. Vamos a akɔhwɛ Vatican ase. Sɛ wosan nso kɔhwɛ another publication ɔno nso so ɔse on May 31st 2036 magazine bi a wɔto din sɛ Rolling Stone magazine ɔse wrote about Leo's first encyclical describing him as an authority on climate change, social unity, and the common good. The world is being conditioned to to view the papacy as the ideal choice to guide nations and the world through the current crisis. Sangmen krata enzo so at the Pope no see what say or no ni we are see in any that so the one say or come among yourself and yamisum and come mwa Maya American man peninsula nipa a call Vatican they sat for about 45 minutes. She say we are see a sum ye. A son say near Babo Kayeno and Kakran Kakra and Ebem. June 8th, yeah, something happened. They went to see you. June 8th, Pope Leo the 14th, echo Spanish Parliament. Now, Okasa, you see a freebie standing ovation for 7 minutes. Now, man, no bones, the 7 minute standing ovation the Pope Leo 14th received in the Spanish Parliament on June 8, 2026. This month, is historic because of its length and because it marks the first time a Pope had ever addressed Spain's national legislative body. Lawmakers responded with shouts of long live the Pope, as he was honored by a nation with a level of respect and extended to everyone else. The Associated Press described the reception as extraordinary and historic. Spain, on pese omuye esa de odiko tuwa no se mpenifo eno ma no koso na ni nyina ne se esese esiesie homa agin kwani san se de o kan se we be si ni si ya mpenifo si ese obi so ba we de o rekoto no so ba we kra ya nyina chinye de o kan se we be ba no aba de we be ba na ba we be ba na ba we be ba na ba na wo se American man na di to me Ebema Vatican. Ama Vatican so the man yes from Ku we are say Mete say I can say Mimendani Kosiada. If we are soon you know the genus or no Mimendani Kosiada. Na se Kosiada no or Kekano sa for na Ebebaso. Then the woman say yes un ti nipe bia or brand who said no say yes un sano a yum kunim defo.
1: Amen.
0: Emum nipe bia wanye siti ye my yesun esan sa or no. And to me, I bon some sure no one in some no one for one to no soa and far ne one who only need the wounding or Bible you could do to the devil. On a pair, the person you say, we are seeing the penny and a tearful in an answer. Yes, we are some young crinty, my own fire home to so. Man, you watching ye, a son said, near what canoe, a bebass on the anchor, Jesus Christ will be sunny.
1: Amen.
2: Amen.
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0: Yes.
1: 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This is MZ or now booni ding. All Cassano, na sem bako can say, we commit America into the hands of Virgin Mary, the Immaculate.
0: Mm-hmm.
1: We commit America mining, you know, into the hands of Virgin Mary, the Immaculate. I I don't know, yeah, the American man in the Virgin Mary, sir.
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3: yes
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1: about time or to tell me my head and my
3: good
1: or the only
3: time where I come and we have cried if you say or ban will be your produce number one
1: yeah
3: then I'm going to domine it mofra number two she very new she very no more and yeah papa
1: yeah
3: papa is scary yeah yeah yeah mommy
1: yeah.
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0: 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Na Secretary of State Marco Rubio no release a video discussing Catholicism's role in shaping America ahead of the nation's 250th anniversary.
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1: Yeah.
0: In 24, you have a sre, you have bre, and me, the nyame or bre my, enche, the Akikan, you have a query, ye, be who kitty send no mecos so, the nyamia canon tia bebaso. So America to me a coche, or maybe president. 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No, literally say. So America man kasa se Ghana for president say say na person mo ya ya tete akwa
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0: 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If you are saying you are being who you are, there's also John 14:27 say, "Masum biya na mdema mo nyese ni biya sedema." 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Amen.
3: Amen.
1: What of them, GDS, Utibipa, Cosuani T. Nanu ya anniversary yeti ya American anniversary yeti ya na Donald Trump asansa te up board of peace ni pa odomo bobo asumdwe ho ban amjafo ndi sa rabia sam ka se bre ni pa ba ka se ye wa asumdwe ni ahoto no na ya na tada bebre na jwan se ye ne ka se nyina ba sum sum ba ko ni be kan wi ase be de na nkremu ma sa board of peace. A nipa or more I involve our sideboard ninja, so the majority of them are a criminal man penning for. I'm a criminal man penning for. And I can crab a free UK, and all day, or no Trump knows
3: it's a real class and get
1: everyone knows in a leader.
3: Poor Benedict's buying, assisting for buying. Tell some kind. It is my purpose. It's my express purpose to join the Protestants and all other religions. First one called Germany, he know meet you Muslims leaders. Muslims leaders. And son, what about Jewish leaders? And what about evangelical? I had a Protestant. I don't know, I had a whole other. 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
1: Yes.
3: Difference wo bibi.
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0: 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And they say,
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5: So my kind of drama, once on
2: somewhere.
5: To someone, I'm not sure. I'm not sure.
3: I'm going to the poor kind, but some janus on that.
5: And Sana Becano, Manti of Refrains, so I obey. Hello.
6: Lead the Lord.
5: Hallelujah.
6: I'm going to call you, Miss Samu.
7: 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Yami won't come over.
5: Amen.
7: Baba.
5: Baba. That was it.
1: Yeah, oh,
8: Or can we be say people in responsible positions throughout this world and made the plain truth a potential criminal, accuse it in many forms and imprison it. And this is one cardinal reason that does not give peace a chance to reign over mankind. John Wesley, the reformers, and Martin Luther King. Everyone, Malcolm X, no one in a Bible created me. Now, in my interpretation, I intimate the influence, and I'm say Christ was from the Roman Empire, and the God of the Sun, and no one had this one to share Sunday. And the truth is there, but people in responsible positions throughout this world, they don't want to accept it. They have imprisoned it. And this is one cardinal reason does not give peace a chance. Ellen G. Wise, unquote. That's it. I'm going to point out that I'm going to say it here. I'm
1: going to say it here.
4: Patrick, that's what I mean, Sahona. Now, you know, if you say me free, Nada and Ephim, Nancho, Nam, Insisim, Nemo, send you Yankupon Bunny, say, your father, sir, or dear Sampana, say, and Sano, San Suna, your cassa, and yes, I won now or so nipa, near Emum, or Yankupon,
3: Penny,
4: Patrick, not to us, Nemo, or Yankupon, so Yanakuma, Reno, any, innumerate Tratona. 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
1: 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Or say yes, my can a yedi, a dini penance and a churcher. You may be free, Kunkun, any rather than a dom so emma a churcher. The radin shall have seven a yatana. I will put my sabre. I may add my next week. Yadi Nina be see. Nothing wrong, Jumadianum pompons, or near Cossone. I can't see no baby. A drew yet drew pa. But for when are you any free secret to a beer? Oh, hey, yes, you bow to frame una un CC. The Nema Winina, I am Nema, a boy, am I a CC? But I ain't here, Uncle Pong, ye and just a million the teacher and say, Ever boy, am I a Timmy CC, and ye, away a bra, you win. So, Penadama, one boy, sir, young man, Tradium Punyame, and open see at the was
4: sick. Amen.
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0: 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Yeah, yeah, so them na Yankopon da romance. 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Wantie okoye and na okoye no wantima ma biem.
1: Oh,
0: okoye wantima ma biem. 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Yes. What do you have beam? See a catcher also open in a opposite home beam. Their catcher was saying, period.
1: Papa, my man shad you, man shad ye. And no, sir, no, sir. And yes, of a chance and a friend, no catcher, no. Now, and yes, of
0: pious,
1: pious, no. Now, Sabia Cunha do book may be out in the baby in a catcher and a son, send ye.
0: Book my this, I describe a sofa. How was he did it? How are the TikTok at here? Who paid you name?
2: And Okranas and Gama, who do
0: good? Oko do the crum. I got a canon. I'm in the family, be minus or any palm economy. Mine quite the car frame. Was it? Ah, indeed, who do my cheap? Obani say ni say ni say ni say ni say. Nami busa abans obana catch them. Nami zeni onu anasem. Oya pastor na develop spirit to show abe bia o member nami bia no.
1: Ese so.
0: Ese so. E baba ako. 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
1: Baba ni njina ni njina ya.
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1: Okay.
0: Me friend ka chete mane zani. 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
1: Okay.
0: 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And for any kind of me, the baby, Mr. I baby. Now, baby, I turn a position, will be in your habit now.
1: Be in your habit
0: now. And the only panel, yes, sir, will be free on them.
1: Okay.
0: When you're free, hoddy, or over for coin, be sooner or more free on them for better.
1: Papa, me that's me beside your chaton, my corner, and ne, dear, a radiator dom of suffer man, oh dear, my yang.
0: Good.
1: Ye can't book my car such as a football went to you once to me. About that. Yeah, na yeah, in the pandemic, you want to expect to say, no, who will be to be a man of Kabibi, actually.
0: Good.
1: Told them, Pa, Dayim, maybe I'll be sharing Dayim. My father said, whether and yet, whether says, say, I sent Pa, come home, no,
0: good.
1: And ha, Sanya, my name, Mano, but I remember, so do a bamboo, a home to me for Obia Sokasa. Obia, so do a cross, maybe a coin, I do not. Sebi, be about them be. No, come be at your na. O share one in a TV, no, no chemco.
0: Good. When you may four beers to be cassa, to be an inhouse, eight million cents an air. And now so from Quan.
1: Okay.
0: Now so the bank, and the king call, Obia. Both a boy, you know, your me fellow, so young century. Eh.
1: A boy.
0: Oh, now they, I think, numbers chapter 27. William.
1: Okay.
0: The phone call, and the
1: default, you
0: what do you do for the near flat? Not Ponkona near B. Before. It's the end of Ponkono. Who charity man who say yes? D for our near flat. I saw about our near flat. To so when you're menam, I walk Ponkoso Cassach, I'm up or be a Ponconi, I'm up to Ponqua, so many catcher, Billams are. And here, I ya Trisica in Grant, a bit trout in two way. So when you meet me, yes, I didn't hear. And when you meet me, fat, so both, but them many, both, seven, seven, come from Fatami. They are as a abnormal, you know. You meet me. If you want, because I want to walk around, you meet me for the
1: Sakasacho.
0: And the idea that our power, our fan Sakasacho is here. Monsieur, be back to Nipa. Yeah, a beer, Nipana Swording.
1: Okay.
0: A hobby is in the Pablo Maya in the Pana day.
1: Aswadin.
0: The other time in the Kenya, as then. Me, yeah, me, the person, me, the shoe be. But me better if you answer me to a few of the matter. As then, no, yeah, I was what them say. I remember what they say. Was your catch of that? Why you watching that? You took a query.
1: Why you watching that? A mad dachi.
0: Who saw us?
1: I saw Cow Dajo a homin. Now, do you watch in or
0: two? Now that

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1: Mina se busa fo ayo premiso radio 104.7 FM asetina pa enkomo eno asoguso a uti na hotwe apai mu eneye aye ohomomo bosome nde toso du nine wo fie pino ne adunu ensiemu sofo chas sofo pious akenkan bibia mana de sana bosome e toso nsia na rade bofo okosra obabunu mary ti bosome nsia we nsra eda oso busa fo So for chas a war
0: altar prayer ministry.
1: Thank you, Papa. Altar prayer ministry and altar prayer.
0: And the answer is simple. Altar prayer.
1: Yeah, yes, of course, come and intend to do
0: that. Altar prayer.
1: Altar prayer. I saw no war every giant quanta. I put to jail, I put to jail. Now so pray giant quanta. I see a giant quanta. I bass you are. Also for soft for chas, I sorry. And I said, baby, rumor, sorry, one. Ubia, metro. 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
0: 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But friend ni simi ni me de ni ma sa me ni ade.
1: Ni ade.
0: Mhm.
1: Mhm.
0: Wi asini pe bre.
1: Mhm.
0: A lot of believers are dying untimely die because they don't know how or what to do. And yet they are blaming God. Stop blaming God. And stop blaming someone. Blame yourself. You are the cause of the problem. The solution is in you. So why don't you find solution? Find the solution.
1: Okay.
0: Solution.
1: Okay.
0: Solution. Okay.
1: Okay.
0: So that's it.
1: Okay.
0: Mede nipa bi a wotra honom na obesa ade bi di odie. Sabe ade bo ni about so dia me mpa wasem.
1: Mhm.
0: Nipa bi a tewa so you very careful. Now so abrabo we are dealing with unseen spirit. Spirit that you can never identify them with your naked eyes, no. Omo ni no manya.
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0: Now, any pay bet match him, Nigerino. Any pounds only soon, Suman only to me.
1: Okay.
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1: Okay.
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1: Okay.
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0: 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And then kwazi nene skakito. We are catching. Now, there is a disc in Kramano. But the man who is many of them also. What the man also caught?
1: Wajidi caught. When the man also cry.
0: Oh, caught. Until we ask him, it's him, I dream, papa.
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0: sadi ya kan se yetimi twa obi asuma na kwaka do chire no na on pese obi ba gana bi no sanity
1: this is fear and what this or this car called down on tentem. 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No, in fact, I feel the wounds you can't call you if you say we'll see Fibu baby.
0: Yes, I'll let you be too much. About Boba with you.
1: Okay,
0: 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About Boba, I refuse Cra on Castle. 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Yeah, I can say. Baby, I'm okay. Mrs. Cottes in the phone.
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1: 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Miss Vika said, Obama, we said, I need the hopper.
0: Coming
1: one. Yana, eh, sir.
0: Dear Tennis, Bama, woe one, ain't ye? Near my memoca, and I never papa. Oh, qua, while ye, no bid, no, she was a man quite
1: giant.
0: And ye bid that.
1: Oh, caught now, take.
0: Oh, mammy, and our papa now will be a winning chair or catch us a menco. Simon Co. Oh, come a cockle and wow. Oh, beat me while you'll be no.
1: What
0: make I want my water be bonesome? Did you mind your water no more? And I never may be as
1: there's no one.
0: This all morning down our bonny, I mean, pass already. We are your right partner now. Shishim.
1: Okay.
0: Yeah, but while you're my papa, your friend.
1: Isaac.
0: Sir, you could hear him. I'm a call if he was a while in a come to me of a mammy should be a mammy more be anon. On a farm mammy. You could see Pepe Pentiawali and Anna Mobiera would be to a man human. I don't have near my neighbor. A special relationship. 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I'm on your man, Pibia, my now the old Peco Pibia. 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
1: 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In him a bassin be, a se papa be, no, be brave. 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
1: 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No, Kun was say, a far home bay. A far home bay. 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
0: Or friends, I know so what could have owned a bachelor every year. Every year, son of bread. And then no mea when you make a dad do me a carton or so.
1: On one a cattle,
0: no, not a carton or so.
1: Okay. Okay.
0: Is you for any penny now? No, I'm going to be animated because of in summer. Nipper
1: 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Okay.
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1: Okay.
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1: Okay.
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0: 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We job ni makwa didi agroba. 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
0: yes Abraham offered a burnt offering.
1: Okay.
0: Bo wo show for there.
1: Mm.
0: 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Ni ya wo asum ya for there ho no.
1: Mm.
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1: Okay.
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1: 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Okay.
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1: Jam yeah.
0: I don't feel the pass over nana.
1: Aye.
0: Let me that Jesus be boy you know.
1: Okay.
0: To that jabi bim.
1: Mm.
0: Manenko.
1: Mm.
0: Baby see you no back. 10 times food.
1: Mm.
0: By any means, I know my way. Mm. Tama Brabona Sabbe, I say, day.
1: Mm. Mida Sabsa Fire, Pimso Radio 104.7 FM, non Kuno, Abo Pepe, Pe, Asitina Pa, Jumedi, and also Musa Uti, Asitina Pankumu, Diffa Babia, Sade Candano, the Beboa Moon, the Passitamu, and Wimudi, and ne. So for chas or the nam soon sumu near my hinta says ni payo. 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
1: Okay. Okay.
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1: 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sorry, I'm sorry, I'm sorry, I'm sorry, I'm sorry, I'm sorry, I'm sorry, I'm sorry, I'm sorry, I'm sorry, I'm sorry, I'm sorry, I'm sorry, I'm sorry, I'm sorry, I'm sorry, I'm sorry, I'm sorry, I'm sorry, I'm sorry, I'm sorry, I'm sorry, I'm sorry, I'm sorry, I'm sorry, I'm sorry, I'm sorry, I'm sorry, I'm sorry, I'm sorry, I'm sorry, I'm sorry, I'm sorry, I'm sorry, I'm sorry, I'm sorry, I'm 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
0: 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One was
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0: yo radio no mo sa dum kane antman
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2: 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And the yamma mama two for two near the ingo be any. Your transcendence friend and copper for no church and sign it to me and the beaker. And did I make a to be a symmetry to answer Obia and Yahweh? If it's a brave air that bonnet, prepare yourself and position yourself where no pet when you're mimu bambo.
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0: 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Doris Jamra Okra. I read in Shawa to non fan fee be brain come few home. On no mona on pejamu and you swadin who knew a kuma swadibiam rem. Makama to so that I may can be on the pebbia the woo and in biada. Children ponyan compound more now on for any so Doris. I read in no mona mount grow higher and some on fair for no half when you know tippers phone na Radamon insurance no munina. 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
1: 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Ever boy a gentleman in Abasu in advance. 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Good one, I drop, I could prepare all when I say. 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
2: 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I'm going to say, Blue Kerman, I'm going to say, I

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2: 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What you say? 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
2: 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A blue 60 kura. Because make us a blue 60 because a basin is aqua and gray in any way. Because we do a buaqua cronuma, bare 50 meters. Says Sikana could do a bibo to more air than the air quana hoka cran. Let me
1: say, you may be an answer.
2: For over 60 years. How many kilometers? So, intermediate minimum is a ferry hospital. No? Mm-hmm. Who said a big facility?
1: Pa, what said the
2: here, here, in sure, pa, umbet me the
1: I know who said the
2: honorable no okay. Sir, a president, mamma, no, I can be work and war. I say, Western region, what baby, say, or ba, or better to boho, no media, water, or mukokozo. Yes, sir, you need to be near Kanwasem.
1: A hundred
2: year dam, Nankasa. Oh, wabe. Ah, a bit me a surprise water. Amasa, I have a sabia we. And only one of the main reasons why. Ah, and you know that's what you want, ma, or munti me, and ye, emian, because Omuko ye beyond the sea source of water, the best surprise, her facility we see. No,
1: a
2: bayed, because. So what do you want to Ghana water?
1: But Ghana water, you know, it drew a bit of a you.
2: Oh, a bit of a you. But the Michel also, Oko Honum and Sue Honu, or Muhias on Bad Damo, separate dam. Ah, for purposely for Sir Hospital, we see. So, and no information back when I may walk. But the year you said, the city be answered, I buy a band who more tremor chrono. Say, a yardia, a dough money so soon by ya. When you're a dear, DBR, oh, name will maybe I know. What's your honorable by his every Sunday or your politician? Why be paid tribute? Well, and so I said, I can win ya solid them. I know what the GDS and my because who would GDA will be Musa Chenchina, who would GDA GDA. Yeah, per se, ABI de say in this say Egua quem. So,
1: say
2: ya cotton near my Druha, ye bayon is saying, women ever young Wajuma, and ye may a hobby say ya. And we used to say, bit me, and I said, would you deal with me with you? And yes, I'm going to have you, would you deal with this here to have a man to make seven penny for a two maybe a year nine penny for so I said, be seven previous, a was anti memozono. Bibi say, ba. Mama, young temple. Young fire Nancy from the answer children on country politicians.
1: No, must see what she
2: observed had the emirate room cover. Yes, children on country rooms are quite a mode as anti a fashion or yana and so any. Maybe I say, Adam Coconcra cover, a dining idea is this season. Yeah, you cook musicana,
1: and no more
2: the other my infinity. Yeah, dear monk of four scholarship, one man there, Umunya baby, yes, no munya baby, see, maybe be a cause was anti mama, mobile number there, Adam Goda.
1: I was saying for Dr. Chumuya emotional.
2: How many years?
1: Yeah, what your condition was so fifilated? What is
2: it? I'm not going to be able to get higher in the cabas
1: already. You're hitting a cabas already. Come here, mommy, save you from this. Why? Now I'm from company for no. My name, my name. Sana utie
3: tie pa
1: ndi MC se nanano mo kohwe wo wogidi se mampani eyo si ade yo afeli military hospital no ombehwa ye ni nyina
3: yo na de mo do medasi pi MC on consumer review ensema na ye pati no anya no ne de oka no minim pa se se de Dr. Chumukai, ensure was a major issue. Ah, Namia Duma, Ochina, what a waste in penifolding in a call.
1: And for all you know, answer, Sadia, we are ma out to.
3: I know, Pahu,
2: I'm so no one can't, Charles, give me a
3: Power New York. e so mo to transformer ho transformer
1: e yidi e power there what I know is say wo ma hyeda atwe wo mu de ama wo separate
3: wo mo twa ko ho transformer ni ho seven no
1: okay
3: ah
1: I was on my that Facebook
3: no mo na na yen hwe transformer wo bi abi say ko ho na wo no
1: ai
3: ho na so mo de transformer ni si na mo am say we photo dada sisi a pose abi sisi ho
1: ah
3: we photo dada
1: okay
3: we photo dada sisi a the pose sisi wa ho
2: na
3: e wiso aha enti o mo connect transformer be to me sa hospital we ah sisi a regional minister just no Friday I come once I'm say only water was for ne electricity company you know almost call a chino 2 o'clock it is as I'm saying any a person ka MC come here okay since you say you go come on in soon you saw hospital when you boho as him boho to me serve saw hospital we it is here in you and the power so and anyama anyama e wo ho no enso
2: ah ya chief compound wa ko tu go
3: enti asam no pa ni obi am pese obe wa ni mu
1: enti
3: ensuo ni pa
1: major problem ni ensuo
3: ensuo
1: any electricity any electricity because am say we are the electricity
2: ensuo no be major because light no connection dey
1: there I like to dey am to
2: be easy by ensuo no so mbe ko akoda mo ne dey aba ho no eno ne
1: yes so there because MP ba ko dey betu dwa say enye wo mo a priority for now they say wo mo priority your economy no and the year can power any issue no ni nyina ya expensive
3: MP no so kasa no ankoye
2: MP be no
1: no year we can health committee mo e wo parliament wo ba woni asante me mo
2: no kure no wa be ka
1: jero awo no dia wa ka no kure no na akire
3: ye asem ni gina we no nyina simple issues
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1: 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Yeah, yeah, fumo.
5: Yeah, Prince, you can't be here. Yeah, every two years na eja. Yes, so yeah. But the name we name is na ebwa ye mama ano ni ni anu mama ano. Emma, man temo mususu ano. Omunya psychosocial support.
1: Good.
5: It was ebwa preventing anxiety about puberty, no. So we be true. And then Sebu Honoma, it's a senior church or near Tino, a boy G or Madrin Flow, so and I'm his name, because Obia Pawasem. Call Oba said,
1: but he may have
5: Obia Pawasem, and then in
1: Dr. Chum.
5: No, 11 years, my son has had never yet family planning. Oh, my man, son has had never family planning.
2: 11 years,
5: my son has had never family planning.
2: No, your man.
5: I don't want to call family planning unit. I'm set, ma'am. No,
1: what about you, doctor?
5: You can know.
3: None about I'm right, you're one young man.
5: Ain't he? I'm not blah or bonus, so I am an hour. A lot of fun.
1: Doctor, I mean, one issue be your Pamo soft will be with this issue whereby, and I say, information said, your coacher, neighbor, our diano, I wouldn't even go. That time, no, because. Sofuba, ebe nyemu a ebe yasem ena enkanjire obi ho adanse fo adu osunsun no ewe ye ne be ye news e wa asore no mu se sofu akwa ye ne ba family planning wa
2: yesi abira won ware
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3: what I'm saying.
1: It's a new book, Obi Wan class 6. A tattle better, a shining sound. A yagro.
3: Eh? Oh, he, oh, my, good pal. Media, me, SMC chairman, our business school. Now, you're conducting research, me. You know, school student in front of you. Now, school ba ko pe ana class 4 yenya akwada oni be mada class 4
1: wow
3: if free school say come in a free class 4 ko obenya bi na e kwa e fast your research no me kan from mama an kwani bi tnt
1: o me ho se e foforo ba wan wo mo wo mo ansa
3: na ayem ni wonwa na particular school class 6 e ma na wo honom ye 19 Yenya virgins two, class 6. And so ni muno College of Education, yebenya virgins 8. Auma ko secondary school wi auma ba College of Education motwe.
1: Omo ye sika forma.
3: Omo ye sika forma. Abi awiem forma.
1: That ehon asem we on. What dey mama
2: ye dey me yanka bra gro.
1: But you were on your point. Ye hwe. Ene ho enkwada eda meema ntem. A informed dame man tem chance a for him. And on a person, you need that fact.
3: I don't know, creature, say. A informed no,
2: so which I am sure, and I say, a no
1: creature, I have fact.
3: I want empirical evidence out of research.
2: Any book I could have.
3: Because I care now any honinty and a coffers as a member.
1: Because I know, say, who says he can e a bacula crafona, a restricted one. School bia me ba ba ya ne ko me po my imagine said this week me name master ne be kwa akos kasa se me hunu change am yin afiri ho almost classes 90% of nkolani the phones go school
3: I didn't tell
1: 90% of nkolani and it such a classes
2: me dey me ba wunya ewura university a wunyu
1: good ayi
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3: e ti e ta ma. Dr. Chumbo, how do you be money tea?
2: I mean,
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2: show me show omoso ye
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1: Yes, Ampa.
5: And so, or Trimpler was come on.
1: Yeah. A doctor 40 cities a cloud walk over
5: GHS.
1: A DM Kwan walk at all.
5: And so, it's not so my
1: head.
3: You grow up, I eat tea and move a fiance and walk home.
5: I said, I won't move home, Mamia. This will be a do weekend, so my neighbor's not quite
3: sorry. I didn't want to, I'm right with
5: you.
3: A quite very soon, you'll be far. Bragro Bayakon.
1: Ye beba we no ye beba we letter partner yen sfa obi ama me one cultural practice and na wo ni area and in the health and you know yen hwe yensua me sha ase na me ka ye na etina ofe ho no sepe accident kra na wo ben ofe na dwonso de na ba dwonso a kira wo sre and then suka to when you le sukanka bi ba na no kra no wo betu milika kosam ya ase bi ansa na wa
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1: 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But a nay, Sanya Menina.
3: 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It is a friend, no man enough for a him also. Ademodro,
1: and eh,
3: Sabreno, not a honk one suit me talk. 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
3: honk one suit me talk. 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

0: 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That is how it has to be awarded, because definitely there was a touch, and that area is sensitive in football. 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
1: Bonnie a penalty Kai Havertz or no and I'm a Fabono. 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And so Eddie Ama Germany. Kai Havertz a jabonachi referee Jala Jadwa Shana Bemu. 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Bakum Yenum Yansa Kai Havertz. A go. A go. Kai Havertz. Watch na tosum yansa diama Germany. Kai Havertz at watch na tosum yansa diama Germany. Germany 3, Kurosawa 1. Germany 3, Kurosawa 1. 45 minutes nyina so. Additional 4 minutes are referee no de toso nyina so aso. Tisi si ID any moment from now. Referee Jala Jayed. Obetimi ashina ba ma di jumade nyina ba weye. Yes, referee Jala Jayed. CM4 fair toss and our fair decanning in our area. Referee Jala Jayed from Morocco. CM4 fair decanning in our area. It's the first half now, but we are Germany champions, sir. Crossout at the Kanubaku Rafa Kufiatakra 3-1 in favor of Germany in the first half.
0: Bismarck, very good for head coach, your friend Julian Nagelsmann. Kainashan also say, your team new every Hansi Flick and Sam Wabrana, the German national team, which is the Diamond Shaft, they failed to qualify out of the group stages. That was the last editions of the World Cup, that is Qatar 2022, Russia 2018. Bismarck, all these editions of the World Cup, the German national team did not qualify out of the group stages, and they had to switch hands from Hansi Flick to Julian Nagelsmann. And mind you, Oye 38 years, and Ostande on record said Oye the youngest head coach at German and neighbor in the World Cup. So at this point, Bismarck, Unya a 3-1 lead in your first half. You have started well, especially Wabra. You would have to qualify out of the group stages. Said the Bayer Obe Irezi the past. Mobile at the World Cup. So what me winning by 3-1 there. It sounds good for him. Obe started well, and the dynamics and the disgrace of the German national team, because in the previous editions, based back name Kuyi, the team national, you had the opportunity to say, "Oh, coach Omo, when Omo goes to the Euros, went me and ye." Now there is another World Cup. Our qualify, our outside the Oba. So we are head coach. There also we are say, "Ube bumpire say, Ube to me making history, Ube to me making exploit." And so we know first gamer is good for you, because a gamer now Oba here the least country in the group. Odikan share no group no country ni babete neka and so we timi a restore the lead with 2 goals lead inside the first half. On any day we your coach now I was at obese san and near my alcohol achew wabra obefe dumedi no now started on a World Cup campaign with 3-1 win going into the first half. Bismarck, a good start for any coach, our condition it is yes, you when him say this time round, we'll be to qualify out of the group stage. Bismarck, when you say Germany, they are appearing in their

0: 19 consecutive World Cup. Waba saa 19 times, saa 19. So a good for him say obetimi anya this lead inside the first half. And in all, we air the 23rd edition of the World Cup, Bismarck. Germany abemu 21. Inti a good start for him.
1: Matirafo Kofi Atakra, we dey enka World Cup no, but breaking news I was here, you dey to join Chelsea for no mu.
0: Okay.
1: Mark Cucurella. Yes, Abrantini joining Real Madrid on 60 million euros from
0: official.
1: Chelsea. Here we go, Naba.
0: Okay.
1: So here we go, Naba. Then
0: yes.
1: Yes.
0: And they say so. Say that Real Madrid the heaty. Ah, or more. Yes, show with team, you know.
1: Yes.
0: What you say? Omo ko player huh? And play our boy. Say player no mumbi ni abi nsatra. And yes, idea, my brother. Ube two and you know a sign.
1: It's no. Said the etiano. Yeah, then one by a bar. In the second half, no. Ebe twas with them. I open so 104.7.

0: right, yes, I'm going to be a camera up him so answer for the 7 and chenase kafano and so a chassis and I'm a member of Rafa Kofi Atakra. The expectation was a kind of from now for a young Ramu Mahuse cross out for no and so a year change. Cross out for no a year change. Number 11 shattered man on no album ababa yi a Sonji Hansen. Sonji Hansen on no a film and so I'm a branch of friends Antonis. Antonis and so abemtino Sonji has a house and no out. Sonji house and no out. Ama aye Antonis and so ababa be replacing Raf. Second half never started here. No expectations.
1: Bismarck, I'm expecting the German national team to solidify or lead, you know. Now, I'm going to be in my first game. So, the Julian Nagelsmann will be to me a boy. Now, what to me do my freedom into the group stages because, say, a country like Germany, so then here discuss, you know, where you're one of Europe's top performers at the World Cup, we're about to also consecutively 19 times, you're about 23, we're about 21. Now, I'm going to be free group stages. It is that uncalled for. And he say Julian Nagelsmann, he bases the narratives. Now we team yenya 2 goals before first half. We hope say in the second half, or best solidify lead. You know, say the best boy ama the diamond shaft. It's me a win your first game under Julian Nagelsmann.
0: Martin Rafa Kofi Atakra and Jonathan Tane Kutabwano for Germany. We Pierre Kwa Koma Brandt Fano, Joshua Kamet back to Jonathan Tah. Bona Kwa Kodi Aye. Jonathan Tah on a Bimono and a Pepia Bono for Germany. Bono ya Fawa ya Bo Aria Tia. 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Ayo, go! 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Four goals nina manya different scorers. Germany for manya different scorers. First goal no aya Brantia aya friend of Felix Mecha no. And a share first goal no. Second goal no aya Nico Schlotterbeck. Ono and a share second goal no. And after third goal no Kai Havertz convert penalty. Come on. And I did two at them, and so them are Germany for now. Fourth goal, no, a brand defense, Leroy Sané, oh no, and so I said, come on, you know, changing up close up for you, you know, and shut down far away. And my mama concede the goal, Bako, and so Eddie account now. Born about Babidi, a brand defense, Armando Obispo, only Kutabono for Aya Crosa for the trouble on Assassin Semu, when you're Brantia, your friend Aya Leandro Bakuna, the Piana Kwakama, Aya Georgian Locadia, on a Kutabono, Obetime and Swachena, still Crosa in possession, Bonaqua Kodia Brantia, your friend Richard Lee Bazoa, and a Crabono, the Piana Kwakama Brantia, Fernand Sheriff Floranos.

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1: japan for na clear ball no out of danger area yɛ to a game ne so bɔl no kura Frankie de Jong Can say no more dim papa.
0: Kindness of the Netherlands. We are a more 56 game at the World Cup. Already before this game, no more about 55 games at the World Cup.
1: Oma we need 30. Oma draw 14. And 11 I draw. Oma share 96 goals. When Omo appear at the World Cup, Omo best performance a runners up. Selim di kankaino. Omo first runners up play a Germany 1974. Omo second runners up play a successive editions of the World Cup after Germany 1974. Yebenya Argentina 1978. And also Netherlands as a global final. The last final, na ye 2010. En route to the final, Japan and Oceano. And see, our end story to tell in terms of making it to the final of the World Cup. The last time our final was in Japan. And see, a chance. O pessoal com final lá, eu sou o Japan. Nesse moinho dini é de amaomo. Agu kensi no moinho dini pa. Ya tua game nesse. Netherlands. So there is no penetration area for them. Virgil van Dijk and Jeboni. On the arm of Frankie de Jong to Gabby Kepo. When you're most of the ball, and so Cody Gakpo ain't mean taking on the marker in round penalty box in him. Or Jim Bonner outside the Bonner battery. We have 5 minutes to end the first half. Netherlands 0. The Blue Samora and so and Shabby. And the channel to say Wesley Snyder on no yet the most capped player at the Orange National Team. Samson and Memphis the pay out the bench. Sir Coleman and Pepper Bobia obey the opportunity about the feature in this game. Memphis the pay as a 55 goals for Netherlands on Naomi top scorer. The Orange National Team. Our first World Cup appearance. Now in 1934. And we appear for the first time. Kainesha Nusu said that was the second edition of the World Cup. Italy in the JSA World Cup. No? Italy in the Hostusa World Cup. No? That was the first appearance of the Orange National Team. Yeah, 12 ball so. Bonababedi, the Blue Samora of Japan. It was center circle. Bonababedi, player Freno. Hiroki Ito. Hiroki Ito, Ejebonim Diragoma. Diachi Kamada. Diachi Kamada, Edibone Berenim. With the ball do center circle. With Ejebonim Diama. Takifusa. Kubo. Kubo na rebone bana nim surging forward for the Blue Samora of Japan. Opimsoa 104.7 is the mega dial. Ye acknowledge omoma fa the commentary. Far away Takrade. Takrade Technical University. Radio Premier 100.5. Ye damwasi. Ye twa game ne so. The Blue Samora of Japan. Diachi Kamada, one of the money ball, Crystal Palace, obetumi a rep on the box from Japan. Nelso. Opportunity! Keito Nakamura,

League 2 in the French League. Obane ball Edema Riens. O shutu ball no nanso ball in nam net no pepe. But Vebron Jeanette no ho. Goalkeeper de man Netherlands. Nanso ball no eye off target. Nakamura Keito is the name. Yeah, to a game so Japan had a bone back, but Jebonim and you throwing. And you attacking throwing and Japan ever to the NTN Netherlands. Bonababedi Chiyoshi Watanabe. Chiyoshi Watanabe Apeja Bono Ediagoma. Hiroki Ito. Ito a Jebonim to Dyson Maeda. Daisy made the Jebonim, Daichi Kamada, Crystal Palace midfielder, and I have found Editia Daniel Malin. The Blue Sabora of Japan, Takifusa Kubo, and then Japan looking dangerous. Air side net. Ayisa Ida. Unyabono. Wabrani player Frano. Daichi Kamada. It's me locating you inside the penalty area. Virgil van Dijk a close space, you know. But with that little space, Ayisa Ida Enyayano. It's me Bobono, but eventually. The ball was side netted. Virgil van Dijk, where we see ball in the free, the goalkeeper, where Jemu quickly, Eddie Wagoma, Van Hickey and Jemu bowling back to Virgil van Dijk. Virgil van Dijk will be the center circle. Frankie Dijon and the ball back, Opobi the ball, man, where Jemu bowling beautifully. Bonababedi, Mickey van de Ven of Tottenham, on the ball back, and him. Nelson Japan and winning ball, van de Ven can win back possession. Minoka say you have about 3 additional minutes. 45 minutes inside the first half. Ninyinaso. Into referee Ismail from the United States of America was signal the fourth official. Into Minoka say in the space of 3 minutes. Yadi Jumadi Ninyina Ebebewe. Pimsoa 104.7 live commentary. Aye Pramasu team Ningina Daruma. And a World Cup festive season here some more. Asidakasia and Koma Eugene Kwame Anare. Louis Zuba. Raheem, the lead commentator. Bismarck Jeffrey Nyameche. Earlier on, Mutten and Kant Wabra, Germany, and Trashi Kurusao 7-1. Mutten Bismarck Jeffrey Nyamichen, Kayetwa gave this a chance for Netherlands. Nelson Hiroki Ito, a clear bonnet there for you. But I'm a baby Frankie de Jong regaining back possession. Desert Dumfries, we'll be rapping at the box with Moana. Desert Dumfries, with Jay Boni, Mayagama, Virgil van Dijk. Cody Gakpo, looking dangerous. Cody Gakpo, where Jay Bonim de Ragoma Van de Vick. Van de Vick is where Jim Adiamamagama. Paul Van Hick. Van Hick, bet me a shoot to Bonana. When you're Desert Dumfries, Ewa and Tentanwa. Bonababedi, Samavili, of West Ham. Samavili, Nansu. And your corner kick, everybody at here. Netherlands. Referee from America. And your corner kick. Tijani Reinders and a very effective corner kick, you know. 3 minutes in a referee, the two, so near about 2 minutes. I will not be surprised. It's a corner kick, you know. You boy, we are. Ismail Alfat met me a pombono. Nelson goalkeeper.
Zion Suzuki Asachibono. Netherlands looking dangerous with their corner kicks. Bet goalkeeper. Zion Suzuki. The reflexes. The sense of awareness of go post him. Hey, up to standard. Minoka say referee Ismail Alfant was saying up in the Jumadianina Banavia. Referee from the United States was saying up in the Jumadianina Banavia. That was the AT&T Stadium in Dallas. Netherlands and Shebi. Japan and Swan Shebi. The last time I'm here, I wore the Moses Madiba Stadium in Durban. First half, Obian Shebi. Second half, 53 minutes. And now Wesley Snyder, the most capped player at the man. The Orange National Team, a best separated the two sides. And to me, no case idea. Game Nina Banavia. Netherlands 0, Japan 0.

Yes, yes, yes. The second half of the game is about to start, and referee from the United States. Wasana ba isi afa juma di eri nyina sesa so. Netherlands and Shebi Blue Samurai of Japan. Amoso so entimi and Shebi. Opportunity nanso. Born and say it. Netherlands in a position to score. Bonababedi. Tijani Reinders. Wajem Bonim Yama Kaponan, so the ball has been blocked by the Japanese defenders. The orange national team regaining possession. Bonababedi Somerville. Somerville in the Bonico. Opobidi Bonamano. Nanso. Still crowded defenders of Japan. Omo Winni Bono beautifully. Kainashan also said Netherlands Omo setting up in a 4-1-2-3 formation. Nansu Ninjinechino. There is no goal at the back of a net for them to jubilate over. Yeah, two game this. But I'm about to Denzel Dumfries. This time around, I'm about to back one. So Dumfries. But Jay Bonim, they're questioning the Angoma. Frankie de Jong, Jay Bonim into the goal area. Edema, Japan. I'm going to rap on that T-box. Zion Suzuki. Wagade Bono, Amabono, Atraubia. The Netherlands. Omania break papa. Opimso 104.7. Kainashan also said, first half, Funimino. Virgil van Dijk, passed 68 times. And see, in the history of the World Cup, the most on record from 1966 by a Netherlands player in the first half of a World Cup game. See a more game, a World Cup. Na first half, Netherlands player be a pass to Duopano. Ikra Virgil van Dijk. 68 passes. Wabrana first half, Nekosu. The Netherlands omu look lively, and so still the tight defensive shape. Hajimi Moriyasu Aparedi and Eno. They look difficult to unlock. Kainashan also said earlier on, the German national team almost share 7. Kurusao Etimitimo Bako. Live commentary of Pemso 104.7. Yet to a game in the Subona Babedi. Player Freno. Ryan Gravenbeck. With Jay Bonim into the center circle. The Ogama. Frankie de Jong. With Jay Bonim Diama. Cody Gakpo. With the Bona Kodanimana. Nanso. Went me a mini bono. Cody Gakpo in the first half. Now a hard day, our wings were pan. But in this second half, so bet me a talk or so. A pulling match pressure. A free kick. A free kick. Frankie de Jong Nijina free kick in a chi. Eddie Emma Netherlands. Frankie de Jong a penya bodo nanso.
Hiroki Ito apembono de afio bona ba bedi player friend of Gravenbeck we pega bona simo nanso Japan for no eluku more resolute concentrated yet what game ne so open score 104.7 Agukese no moye den agukese no moye shi Radio Premier 100.5 Amo fa commentary live at the campus of Takrade Technical University Referee Ismail El Fati from the United States Mino Kasai Atna Akasa Nibi kan kachira ose The last time omu shia yeno Kainesha nusu se Wesley Snyder ene tika eshe go At the 53rd minute Samsuna ene Ewa the AT&T Stadium in Dallas Frankie Dijon free kick no boy yeno A rebounding by it. And the Netherlands is sending in an in-swinger. Lucky for them. At an acute angle. Virgil van Dijk. Was set the first goal. At the Netherlands award the 2026 FIFA World Cup. Name. Coach Ronald Koeman. Then he had Japan. So in the last four meetings against Japan, Netherlands able to be a defender that undefeated achievement because Japan will need two goals. So that Obubetmiya cancel out the possible win. And I said, Obubetmiya two goals and San Obubetmiya a win over Netherlands. So, the deadlock of the dead have been broken. Kind courtesy. Virgil van Dijk. A series of offside rules applied, but yes, so the game, the goal remains valid. Opim Swa 104.7. Bonaba by the goalkeeper. Bart Verbruggen. Obonu Oda goal Edema Brighton and Hove Albion in the English Premier League. Bart Verbruggen. Netherlands surging forward, looking for another opportunity. Bona Babedi, Mickey van de Ven, where Jay Bodim Diakwachri, or Koko Henny player friend, Paul van de Vicky, van de Hick, sorry. Netherlands controlling the ball over the center circle. They are now up by a goal. And the pressure no emits me unlimited. Now I'm about the true game. I'm a person I'm about. Ronald Koeman against Hajime Moriyasu. Kainesha nusu say Netherlands only unbeaten in straight games. Wabro Masha first goal. Omo 19 wins. Omo 4 draws. And Omo Lusu Bahokra. 23 games and Netherlands Asha fans going in. They remain unbeaten. And mind you, they have never lost a game to the Blue Samurai of Japan. And Tisa record winner will guard them this evening at the AT&T Stadium in Dallas. A throw-in. Mickey van de Ven Tumono. Watu Adiama, the goal scorer, Virgil van Dijk. Van Dijk into a jam, Paul van de Hick. De Hick, a
Eddie Aquenchen, the rubber man, Desert Dumfries. Dumfries to Frankie de Jong. De Jong to Virgil van Dijk. Nicky van de Ven sending forward. Was at the ball number three to the center circle. Virgil van Dijk regaining back the attack. One of them is Cody Gakpo. Cody Gakpo has had J Bone in the man, Virgil van Dijk. National to say in the first half, Virgil van Dijk in a passing one of the door. It's in the history of the World Cup. Only the Netherlands player will pass the door. Send me update, Mamono. Virgil van Dijk. 68 passes. Second half passes never come over calling him because he is able to control the ball and really pass the ball very well. But I'm a baby. Mickey Van

Gakpo will take it on 2-3 players. We'll wrap penalty box in more. Now the final delivery. Tikafusa Kubo. Entering Frankfurt defend midfielder. No? And the best slide there and no defender born for Fefe. Minoka say made that a frim. Emma Jen Ito Abem. Yet to a game in the show. Japan effective first substitution. Japan would they be able to equalize Nansu this time round? Takifusa Kubo go for a long drive. Akakakra, I'm gonna do the penalty area. And he decided to say, I'm gonna go for a long drive, but eventually, Bonanam go post in the show. It's a goal kick, you have a body at here, Netherlands. But for the meantime, in between time, we will call for a hydration break. It's a kind of channel to say, inside this second half, at the AT&T Stadium, Japan 1, Netherlands 2. Live commentary brought to you by Raphael Kofi Atakra. Live commentary at Dem Ewa Takra Day. Yet to a game in the suit. Pimsoa 104.7. Kainashan is to say earlier on, Germany a trashy Kurusau. In T, say Germany a trashy Kurusau where we are. I will say a twasun your sum. A sumna, a twasua sumna, and say, I will say a metiful. Dear Koso Ewo, AT&T Stadium, Netherlands against Japan. Japan won. Holland 2. We have player ratings now. Virgil van Dijk, MIA 7.9%. This is telling you how effective Virgil van Dijk are. No wonder say he got the first goal for the Orange national team. Some notable players at the bench, Edema Holland, Nathan Aki, Memphis Depay, Justin Kluivert. These are the notable names. Minoka say me bobo the notable players on the bench. You know, very quickly, there's been a change. Minoka say Denzel Dumfries, Ebabe Sonawodiahwe. Denzel Dumfries, A.E., Malin and Ephraim. Malin, Ebony Ball, Edema, Roma. Samavili, Ephraim. Tijani Reinders is Ephraim. It is three players, Nebem, Ababesomo, Awadiahwe. Memphis Depay. Jillian Timber. Me confirm the other name in the amount. Live commentary, yadam, Takrade Technical University, Radio Premier, Julian Timbabem.

0: obeso na ho de ahwe se obetimi aboa ama o masili victory a bonu kra japan hiruki itu waje bonim de agoma player freno takifusa na so je bonu de finisem Netherlands searching forward Japan are really back possession Bonaba Bedi Ritsu Dion the captain what the coach le bagoma Shoko Taniguchi Meno Kasai Kubu Edafom Takifusa Kubu Edafom Attack Adezo Dumfries at the corner so no Amano Etimi 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Edeogoma player Freno Risu Dion Dion and the body boy Jebonim Edeogoma player Freno Brain Japan. On between Bibiana and so in 10 times, so Cody Gakpo will be rapping at the box in our remo. Cody Gakpo, that's so Zion Suzuki, the man for Parma in the Italian league, and then Nimbonimbo, superb. Zion Suzuki. We the one here because the car and friend Suzuki no. Anyway, some of them are the producers of the car Suzuki. Yeah, two game so Memphis Depay where effective corner kick no. It's a Korean penny. Nanso Suzuki watch a ball. Or Pimps 104.7 live commentary. World Cup Brady. So open commentary papa. Commentary and Moya Silamunka. Commentary and statistics at Tatuo. History and Nemu. Preview and Nemu. And your Pimsua 104.7. Bonababedi. So you see what I'm Andy. Waje Bonim. Japan still controlling affairs. Dictating the pace this afternoon. Bonababedi. Risu Dion. Risu Dion a gem at the Ogma Diazin Mienda Obetimi the Bona Kwana Japan Wakimako Japan Captain Risu Dion Waje Bonim Diama Daichi Kamada Nansu Eye Konake Mickey Van Devin Lenia Brepa papa. This season, the Obeya Matotia man, why? Nankaneye can different story. By now, you classify Mickey Van De Ven as a championship player. Menoka say Japan for Baba Sai. Number 16, Shattered Man. So you see Watanabe. Obani boy edema Feyenoord or Konchain Sansuna Eye corner kick Japan everybody at here Netherlands Wapiga bono Nesu Japan will rebound the ball over the Mongols. The blue samurai of Japan. Aye go kick, goalkeeper, Bart Verbruggen, Waje Bonim Yagoma, ni player Freno, Van De Ven back to the goalkeeper. The Netherlands omo pass o machiro with no omo the ball kwara nim Japan Bonababedi. Cody Gakpo But with the Bona Kwana Gakpo, Memphis Depay also, Zion Suzuki, Masa Swarena Boboni Sim Naudeka, Suzuki Achebono Pe, Obia Bobono Ediamano, Watuna Nibakumienu, Onyobia, Bim Wabobona Sim. Into the goal area of Netherlands. Then so Van Hiki and Pembole Defio. Bonaba Bedi Japan. Then so close. Japan still dictating pace, controlling the game. Wadru center circle. Bonaba Bedi. Dien Mienda. Waje Bodim de Ragoma. Player Freno. Siachuri, Wajebonim Ediagoma, Shoki, Taniguchi, Japan, Omopeso Omoti Omoka. Kainesha Nusu said 3 goals LPM inside this game, Ninyinano. They were all scored inside the second half. It is a Japan episode of Teneka. Don't be surprised. In the second half, Yana goes in by Japan was sending in an in-swinger, but nobody in particular. Still born inside, Nenso born in Troy. A attacking Troy in Japan ever to the entire Netherlands. Japan, we do center circle, we probably the Bonamano. Bonababedi, Player Freno, Takifuzu Kubu, we better be the Bonakwana Nimana, Japan. Looking dangerous. 77 minutes. Japan 1, Netherlands 2. Japan 4, Ahu Ayahari Papa Papa. Bono Kwanchaya. Shahu Kika Ahmadi Tubono. Yeah, two game in a so. And you're throwing what two bonus in 10-10-10. Now, so Japan bombarding the goal area of the Netherlands. Then, so I can say, boy, never twatting him. Yeah, two game in a so. Nansu goalkeeper, but Vebron Jena Chibono. Yeah, them life, the Bia Eclair. Open for, yes. So we sign on this football festive period. Who could try a Jawadro, baby? And T, yeah, person will try a Jawadro there. Stick and stay. See, a Kai so say. Open various updates and we social media handles this one and also as I am live and active updated open so sports team yeah kwani betwa yosa baraba be di Japan betwa at your moka and champion be re 10 minutes mark nanso the final connection between the two strikers of Japan and to be any successful in terms of goalkeeper. Your friend no bad Vebron Jena Piola Bechebono. We have about 10 minutes to end proceedings. Ronald Koeman and Abrantia Freno Hajime Muriasu. Menoka say Japan is another change. Samsung and Netherlands is another change in the shape of Ronald Koeman ni abre o se massa mo make sure say mo be win the game na mame me no ka say Ryan Gravenberger frame Nathan Aki ababe sona ho ne ahwe Gravenberger frame Nathan Aki so abem ye to a game ne so Japan de o monte bawo go mo kara no pe so monte Memphis Depay ya dispossessing no but I go di Japan. Japan was center circle. Opomi di bona mano di bona bechiri. O control beautifully. Eya kamia go ese Netherlands for no so peso omo. Ebo omo go omo lead no ban enti omo so do na redraw kwa chiri. Edu ti kura na abehwe ama Gravenberg akonchen ama Nathan Akiaba so or be solidify the defense no. Said the bay with 9 minutes akano or be manage the minute. Said the bay obit me as finish it with a win. If you can catch us say almost three previous head-to-head meetings, Japan is yet to win a game against Netherlands. The last time Omushiai in the World Cup. Na Ayo Deban. Wesley Snyder and separated the two sides. When your goal at the 53rd minute, and my game ended 1-1. Kainesha no says additional of the World Cup no. And the Netherlands appear the final for the last time. And you can catch us about three finals, but they are yet to get a trophy from the World Cup appearance. Yet one game this one also. Virgil van Dijk. We have clear born in the field. Memphis Depay and Wagwe. Memphis Depay and Wagwe. Wouldn't you say as a Samuel Mwana? Memphis Depay of Ghanaian assets. Ninchi free Ghana by now. Kawo Chase Ede Ukwada Ewa the BMO field. Kawo Beso Jesse Fefefe. Nelso. Wa ye touching a cra. Japan is making another change. Number 18, Jesse Ephraim. Ayisa Ida, the man from Feyenoord. Or was 78 caps. Or was 37 goals. Or conchain. Japan looking for opportunity free kick. Memphis Depay up in body of you. Bonaba Bedi, Frankie De Jong, watch back for them. Memphis. Memphis, what the national bonus will be a possible on a man. They're not to form Nelson. A foul, Editia. The blue Samora of Japan. Frankie De Jong. And he had a toe form our center circle. It will be effective free kick no Ediama. The Netherlands. The game still remains 2-1. When bro bills over the son of one here. Minoka say Liverpool's international Cody Gakpo Efrim. I'm a brobe ababeso na huwa niyare. Yet one game ni subona babedi Nathan Aki. Wejebo ni mdiagwagoma Virgil van Dijk. 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Ono suwa pija bwone nesu ye throwing. E ye throwing a yebe to the entire the blue samurai of Japan. Enche biya na mebe sole akonyake si yisu. 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Ene opim suo. World Cup Diaries. Ye twa game nesu. The blue samurai of Japan wa pinja bwane simtindi nesu. 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Japan with some few minutes to end the game. Omo unleashi omo men up front omo provokati. Japan looking dangerous. Japan. Nelson Virgil van Dijk is timely intervene to clear the lines. Yet one game in the show. Bonababedi. Daichi Kamada. Upon the ball at the Mac Crystal Palace. Daichi Kamada. Wajaboni beautifully. That's where foul. And your foul on your body at here. Memphis Depay. Memphis Depay by foul. Kwano Yesao. Memphis Depay. Or your foul. Was I another foul?
1: Well, yeah, foul, no, so I know I'll be journey, no defending. Hey, a free kick. Japan, everybody, and the Netherlands. But Pedro Bono, Nansu, on my clear, on my lines. Japan, still looking dangerous. Japan, on my penalty area, Hana. Japan, on Pedro Bono, Mano. But Pedro Bono, Nansu. Van Hickey, and there were Bob Bob Papa Papa Papa. Yet, what game is so? But I'm a bit ito. HMB ever called Bismarck Jumping Amateur. Yet, what game is so? Hey, a corner kick. Japan Omuluki dangerous Nenso this time round Frankie De Jong pinball the FU. I will not be surprised if Frankie De Jong see you know as man of the match and now say probably Virgil van Dijk any of these two players or your potential MVP players yet one game this so Bonababidi Japan. Wow, Ito, Denzel Dumfries, the next Barcelona player, were clear ball on beautifully. Bismarck Jumping Amateur. Bismarck.
2: Ralph.
1: So far, so good.
2: Japan for not your mocha.
1: Oh, what your
2: mocha? What your mocha? Don't freeze on our cup by Madrid, Mumia Basa.
1: Oh, Basa Rada.
2: Send an Kame Bekana from 80th minister Bana, Netherlands for Nazi. Oh, Muntimin call my name. Japan for the pressure is your muscle. It's a young one, say Japan for no matter your mocha.
1: This is my way, they are surprising you.
2: I am also my name.
1: Be a microphone, yeah, no matter you.
2: I am more because from 80th minister Bana, chairs or Mupi BBI. Netherlands for now, he said, or more relaxed with 2-1 or Mayan, but no more of it, just a goal. And we be able to me see, and on Ama Japan for now, Tiamoka. And to me, I am one across Japan for now, Tiamoka.
1: A goal for Japan, the Blue Samora. Wow, wow. When we said the last time game ended 1-1, 1-0, but this time round, coach Hajime Moriyasu. Hajime Moriyasu wetimi aboa ama this time round Japan a record a draw against Netherlands. Sesenya na scoreline be here dia. Game no has been a very tense game. It will surprise you say 4 goals they are record in this game ni nyina by inside the second half. Wow. Echre said two teams in Nina. They look dangerous in this competition, especially Group Home Womb. The goalkeeper could have done better, I tell you. Then so, yeah, the time there, Juma, in no time. Yeah, Pong. Vebron Jin, goalkeeper Edmar Brighton and Hove Albion. Where the artist is here, best man, send commission. And I'm a boy.
2: Oh, now the artist is here, this
1: man, looking at the military keeper.
2: Well, I think, sir, but Vebron Jin, he could have done better, yes. But all the same, no. Pressure in Japan for the moment, they can't have a number here. Pressure on them on the current on Betty.
1: But it's a Ronald Koeman as well as you.
2: Well, your first game, you know. More than two games on Betty.
1: And we need third best performing club country to qualify.
2: Yeah.
1: And see, they can even depend on that.
2: To qualify.
1: But in all things, looking at Netherlands setup here, a win would have been better. Now, so yeah, the year 12 game, so some nine years ago, from Open Saw 104.7. Kainashan is to say, in the space of 6 minutes, you have a pound. You have a pound is a referee from the United States, Ismail El Fati. Or say, Yambo, 5-6 additional minutes.
0: Japan. I'm gonna take cannon so I no more stay reserved though. So I'm down by a goal. Utimus, I'm attacking instantly, highly intense. But I'm gonna take cannon, no more look reserved. I'm gonna go much though. Into your head with the 6 additional minutes. Will there be something miraculous? Yet, what game is born about the player Freno Van Hick on the Bonneco with Jay Bodim Diama, Denzel Dumfries. Bismarck, frankly speaking, Denzel Dumfries, my own impact me.
2: I will give him this
0: yes,
2: game.
0: Yes, because moment leading to goal now among TM. I think a free kick or yeah, subsequently, no, you know, at a very dangerous area. And of course, home.
2: Men blame on Uncle and Samarika and Kayan. After some when you almost Netherlands, you almost can go in here. They look very relaxed. As if they gave me a point, we are more in here, we are in here. And then I'm more touch and honor more as a free kick. And as I say, can't say Japan for no, and you're quite a two more car. It's men blame on Uncle, men blame the entire team. No,
0: technical team. Because the change of yeah, yeah, or they need Tanaki Bayern.
2: Okay, and also
0: I think
2: no,
0: sir, command, yes, Gravenbeck
2: also maintaining Gravenbeck
0: yes.
2: On Fimfim, oh yeah.
0: Yes.
2: But Netrake is usually a good player.
0: Mm-hmm.
2: It's when you're bad, sir. But I bet my said Gravenbeck is free, mono. From there, I'm going to say Japan,
0: yes.
2: It's me a bang, my boss, my boss, my
0: midfield, yes.
2: Yeah. So now, what can I hear? I said, Memphis, moment, yes, half hour.
0: Yes, Memphis, dear, say the Medican can, you know, and then, one, a
2: mm-hmm. It's when I come and it changes. So
0: I'm already giving you, yes. Yet, what game is with some few minutes to end proceedings? The Real Madrid star, Denzel Dumfries. Yes, what cross the border, Simon, and so goalkeeper. Our Spanish La Liga next season. Denzel Dumfries under Jose Mourinho. Yet, what game is so. The World Cup 2026. Opemso Radio. Live commentary. Yet what game is so? You're about 4 minutes within the 6 additional minutes. Virgil van Dijk the ball back. We do center circle. We will be the ball man. We Jay Bonim the Wagoman compatriot. Your friend of Van Hickey. Also Jay Bonim to the center circle. Frankie De Jong. Bismarck. Frankie De Jong. The performance today.
2: Well, I think it's bad. On your bad. Together with Gravenbech. Ejem Omuni and Omuni are bad. It's now. Because kudos to him. Why are there? On your bad.
0: Me say or you me man of the match this evening.
2: You the man of the match, dear remember Van Dijk.
0: Okay.
2: Remember Van Dijk. They are Osia Bosia Cheho and Neno. May the man of the match, remember Van Dijk. And they will passes are. What ball or your center back, but
0: yes.
2: Passes are all swinging in at the quarter banner there. But as if so, no, and maybe I am made for the BNB, sir. Or Netherlands, or my first goal now, multimedia gaining momentum now. Van Dijk, and then yes, I'll go in the mouth.
0: But some medical catchers in the first half, about 288 passes. I am record by an Netherlands player in the World Cup.
2: First half, no,
0: 288 passes. So, say the World Cup, I will support you, say, Obit Benya, man of the match. With some few minutes to end proceedings. AT&T Stadium in Dallas, far away US. Live commentary, Raphael Kofi Etakra, together with the entire Promise crew, and here Soma Santimai and Ghana Mai, this World Cup period. Kineshan also say, oh, and Tintin Fidian also, say your Facebook, say your X, say your TikTok. Now open update on the World Cup. Yeah, recommend the Opimso extra the amount. Sound sooner Opimso Facebook handles Nina. The be update to come on. Say the be able who knew the course or walk up in him. Minoka say referee from the United States Ismail Al Fati Washena Bay Eddie Jumadianina Banavia Netherlands 2, Japan 2. Inti, without wasting much time, Boko na next program atwaso. But yeah, Kyle said, in your video and free the super mega dial of Pemsua 104.7. DJ Simple, Ebba Twasso, Ebba Bomonyumpa. Now, so answer Krana Mekono. Mamema, a big shout out to the people of Takoradi Technical University, True Radio Premier 100.5. You now say some of the live commentary on the World Cup 2026 Opimso Radio.

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